0: Interpol burst onto the indie rock scene at the turn of the century, part of a group of bands that included The Strokes and Yeah Yeah Yeahs. For their latest album, This Mirror Weighs a Ton, they teamed up with a notable pop producer, Andrew Wyatt, adding glockenspiels and woodwinds to the mix. Coming up, Daniel Kessler of Interpol talks about making their most experimental record yet on the next World Cafe.
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0: Thelonious Monk is an icon of jazz whose compositions still resonate 75 years after many of them were composed. They are often covered, but John Batiste takes an unusual contemplative approach to these works on his album Monk Meditations. I've got that ahead in the next Hour of Echoes from PRX.
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0: I'm John DiLiberto, and you're hearing Echoes from PRX. Coming up in this hour, music from Sigur Rós and Goldtrap, and we'll hear from Quiet Resonance off his album Flying Against the Wind. I've also got music by guitarist Will Ackerman, the founder of Windham Hill Records 50 years ago. He is still going at it, now in his mid-70s. We'll hear from his album Home.

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0: Interpol burst onto the indie rock scene at the turn of the century, part of a group of bands that included The Strokes and Yeah Yeah Yeahs. For their latest album, This Mirror Weighs a Ton, they teamed up with a notable pop producer, Andrew Wyatt, adding glockenspiels and woodwinds to the mix. Coming up, Daniel Kessler of Interpol talks about making their most experimental record yet on the next World Cafe.
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0: That is McGee with Rockman on XPN, and I'll send Tegan and Sarah out to XPN member Brandy, listening in Yardley, Pennsylvania, who was very excited to hear Walking with a Ghost this morning after plans from Brandon Flowers of The Killers off his brand new solo album, Thrasher.
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0: I'm Kristen Curtis. Thanks so much for getting your day started with me and Bob Bambera. We actually have to talk about another Bob. Bob Mackie died last night. Bob's going to have more details about his life and legacy when we check in with him at 7:20. Right now it's 7:07, time for another Two for Tuesday set. Today we are celebrating records that were released 40 years ago on this date, September 15th of 1986, when we got True Colors from Cyndi Lauper, which was her sophomore album. Now, she had moved away from working with Rick Chertoff and Rob Hyman, but still some Philly flavor on this record as she opens it up with a song primarily written by Ezra Mohawk. That's this one, Change of Heart. Let's take a listen on XPN.

0: Such a cool sound from last month's Artist to Watch here on XPN. That's Blood by Mary in the Junkyard that you heard after Jason Isbell with Ride to Roberts, and Mercy, Mercy, Mercy from Cannonball Adderley, born on this day in 1928.
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0: Hey, it's Kristen Curtis. All morning I've been talking about albums that were released 40 years ago on this date, September 15th, 1986. For our Two for Tuesday sets, we've already featured tracks from Express by Love and Rockets, Cyndi Lauper's True Colors, and True Stories by Talking Heads. And now we're talking about Blood and Chocolate from Elvis Costello, who released his debut album in 1977, and 9 years later was already on record number 11. Actually, it was his second album released that year. We also got King of America in the spring. But he reunited with Nick Lowe for this record, and we're going to play a couple tracks from it now. This is I Hope You're Happy Now on XPN.
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0: pretty good.
1: I said it once before, but it bears repeating now.
0: Yeah, it is a Tuesday, 12 o'clock. Means it's time for Lost in the Aughts, our Tuesday lunch hour, listening back to music from, the early 2000s. And today, ahead of the 25th anniversary of Wilco's Yankee Hotel Foxtrot, we're going to do a deep dive and play a few tracks from that. That's coming up. 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We're going to get started with a record that came out 20 years ago today, back in 2006, the second studio record from the band Scissor Sisters. This is I Don't Feel Like Dancing. It's Lost in the Aughts on XBN.

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Present company, excluded every time.

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Sort of makes it breed. Present company accepting presently. We all expect the worst. 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

0: You know, maybe that's what Spiro Agnew was talking about back in 1970 on this date. Yeah, a little thematic set of music here on Highs in the 70s at XPN. Gold Dust Woman, Fleetwood Mac from the Rumors album. We heard the Ballad of Spiro Agnew from Mr. John Denver. Cheech and Chong did Up in Smoke, The Pusher from Steppenwolf, and Sweetleaf, Black Sabbath from their Master of Reality album back in 1971. Here on Highs in the 70s at XPN.
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0: All right, Dan Reed here with you until 8 o'clock tonight. Highs in the 70s continues until 7. Genesis, their fourth album, Foxtrot, released on this date in 1972. So this album is 54 years old today. This is Get 'Em Out by Friday from Genesis on Highs in the 70s, XPN.

of genetic control. I've been buying all the produce that have recently been sold, taking risks.